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And I

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1: 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She's so much more than you used to. 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
1: 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There's a message on my phone. 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